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And every once in a while, I start texting, write a paragraph, but then I delete the message. 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

0: 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It's hard to say that I'd rather stay awake when I'm asleep, because my dreams are bursting at the seams.
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1: You played it cool and I played it dumb. Don't you think I'm a little too young to be messed with like that?